0: Hey guys, it's I Heart Country on The Verge artist Stella Lefty. And that was my song, Boston.
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1: Yeah, we got some special guests joining us tonight. What's going on, Wayne D. and Tay? You can check in with us on Instagram, too, at Wayne D. and Tay. Lord Elena going to be joining us in just a couple of minutes. But first, brand new Casey Musgraves. It's called Dry Spell.

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1: Hey, it's Bobby Bones. 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
1: And I really got to get my hands on Alexandra Kay's new coffee. She's got a summer blend that's out now. Yes, please. It's Wayne D and Tay. This one's called Straight for the Heart. Ready?

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1: And we appreciate you for being here with us. You can always check in on our Instagram at Wayne Deante. 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
1: Oh, there you go. Take a little trip to Disney. 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
1: 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But coming up in about 10 minutes, y'all, this university is facing some major backlash because they're in

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0: 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That's Alex. He won his $1,000, and you could be next. All you got to do is listen for those keywords right here.

tomorrow morning at 7:30. We'll talk to a new artist that's blowing up, Stella Lefty. 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Stella Lefty, tomorrow morning on the Bobby Bones Show.

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7: Happy Tuesday, everybody. Welcome to show number 1663. It's After Midnight. I'm your host, Granger Smith, with some good news on the way. So hang tight for that. Keep it right here. Van Hudson, brand new stories about your favorite stars out there in Nashville, what they're up to. And I'm also going to play all of their good country music. It starts here at hour number one. Let's go. It's After Midnight.

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1: Hey, as your Tuesday gets rolling, I thought I could kick things off with some good news. Hopefully put a smile on your face. Hang on for two songs and I'll share this story with you.

Bill 95.3. Got a topic I want to discuss next hour. I want to hear from you on this. What did you do as a kid that you got away with? 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
1: 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Thanks, Granger.
0: 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I appreciate you listening. Yeah.

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Hey, winning the lotto would be cool, I think. But winning a fake lotto, not so much. Earl's going to be here to share this dumb criminal story with us next.

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Okay, looking for your phone call here. What did you do as a kid that you got away with? 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

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Last hour, I asked this question looking for a good story. What did you do as a kid that you got away with? 866-607-8383.

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1: 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Won't you stay for a while?

0: 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Next up, Ann Hudson joining us to dish out some Nashville news. Ann, what's on deck?
1: Oh, this is funny, Granger. Did you see Kacey Musgraves getting criticized by her Nana? I'll tell you what she said. Coming up in your Nashville news next.

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1: 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Earl has got another one in for today's dumb criminal story. He'll

105.3. We know the night shift isn't easy. That's why we're bringing the music and the meaning. Granger's with you all night with songs, stories, and conversations that keep it real. 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
1: It was on this day that Austria declared war on Serbia. 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
0: I'll remind you, coming up in history, plus some other things that went down on this day in two songs.

Bill 95.3. Whether you're on the road, on the job, or you just can't sleep, Granger Smith is right here with you. Thanks for being a part of the After Midnight family.

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6: We got a carjacking that happened, but the person that was in the car recorded the whole thing, and it's kind of funny because nobody got hurt. We'll do that, and then also it's Giving Tuesday. Someone asked for something that I thought it was so crazy. I didn't say yes to it, but the amount of money they asked for and why, I'm going to share that coming up. And then, obviously, we've been meaning to get to this, but everybody on the show that sings has sang the national anthem publicly, and we're going to play them all back. So Eddie, Abby, Amy, if you haven't heard those from the year over the years, you'll feel patriotic after. Very patriotic. All right, we got a big show. Let's get started now.
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0: 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Bill 90.

number one for new country, Bill 95.3. And welcome into Tuesday. I'm Dusty. Thank you for listening. You know what this song did for Morgan? Broke some records. Talk about those next.

0: You're home for the Bobby Bones Show, Bill 95.3. So I'd made mention that Morgan Wallen, his song Don't We Goin' Number One, just created a record. So big number one song, just went number one, his 21st number one. But with that, Don't We becomes the 7th number one from his album I'm the Problem, making it the first album to get 7 number ones. That's pretty wild. Now, I will say Luke Combs' What You See Is What You Get also had 7 number ones, but the difference is that was actually through the original and then the deluxe editions as well. So it wasn't technically one album, but anyway, kind of was. Still, for both, pretty awesome. Big congrats. Got Taylor on the way.
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built, 95.3, number one for New Country. And just in case you wanted to take part, today, National Water Park Day. I do like a good water park. However, sometimes those, like, tall slides, yeah, I can't do them. Just can't.

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0: Bill 95.3. Did you see that over the weekend, somebody leaked the Odyssey? This is crazy. So, I mean, you always hear, and there's different sites that, people put up bootleg, you know, videos. Somebody would go into the theater, capture it all, post it up. Not supposed to do it. It is illegal. Well, this one was a high-quality bootleg copy of the film posted on X, viewed by millions after a tweet went viral. They did end up pulling it, eventually replaced, taken down, and the account that posted it was suspended. You just can't do that. Like, it's not the right thing to do. But yeah, apparently viewed millions of times. Wow. It is gone, though, just in case you're trying to go look for it. Morgan and Post on the way, Lady A, too.
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0: 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And Elizabeth won $1,000. You can tell she was working when she won.
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And I hope your Tuesday is off to a good start. Thanks for taking us with you. Hopefully the work day is treating you well. I'm going to be honest, it took me a little bit to kind of get in the groove today. I don't know. Yesterday was great. Today, just kind of dragging to start, but things are better.

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Hey, it's Bobby Bones. Tomorrow morning at 7:20, do you know movies? We'll play you a famous cartoon character in a movie. Can you name the celebrity voice behind that? Also at 55 after every hour, we share good news with Tell Me Something Good. 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

0: Number one for new country, Bill 95.3. And you know, before Jimothy the Raccoon, everybody rallied behind Punch the Monkey. Punch carrying around his little plushie. Aw. Well, Punch just celebrated his first birthday. Happy birthday, Punch the Monkey. Actually received around 2,500 birthday cards, too, from around the world. People just wanted to tell Punch happy birthday. That is awesome. Happy birthday to Punch. You just need some positive vibes in your life. Just go watch a video of Punch and then Jimothy. It's worth it. Ella Langley coming up. We'll get to Luke Combs, too.
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1: That is awesome.
0: It is pretty awesome. I mean, extra grand. Yes, please. 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

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Without a doubt, with all the craziness going on, every once in a while something pops and it just kind of brings us together. I made mention earlier, Punch the Monkey did that prior. And now Jimothy the Raccoon.

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2: And I'm Dusty. Thank you for listening. You know, sometimes you just need a funny-looking raccoon to bring people together. You know what I mean? That would be Jimothy. Jimothy, recently named Washington State's Washingtonian of the Day. I didn't know that a raccoon could get that honor, but there you go. And then coming up on Sunday, there's going to be an official proclamation dubbing it Jimothy Summer. I mean, not much summer left, you know, got a little over a month or whatever, but still, it's a Jimothy Summer. This is what we need to get behind right here. I mean, come on, let's go. We need like a statue of Jimothy. Jason Aldean on the way, Morgan too.
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0: Your home for the Bobby Bone Show, Bill 95.3. And I'm going to be honest, I love a good feel-good story. You know, a little positive vibe for the day. People doing good. Sometimes it'll trigger others to do good things. So there was a bunch of high school kids on a band trip in Hawaii visiting Pearl Harbor. And two of the members of this band, they noticed a guy about 300 yards out in the beach, struggling to swim, kind of crying for help. They swam out, helped bring him safely back to shore. And what's wild, too, they later discovered that the man that they rescued was the travel agent who had organized their band's trip. I mean, they didn't know that. They just saw somebody that needed help. A little feel-good story right there. Just do good things, you know?
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1: 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On a

0: Hey guys, it's I Heart Country on The Verge artist Stella Lefty. And that was my song, Boston.
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Just like that. But hang in there. We got some great country music lined up for you. 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

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Many times I see stories and I'm just like, what are you thinking? And it's not like these stories ever stop either. Like, I mean, they're daily. Most recent one, what a guy did that, yeah, you shouldn't do this. That next. Jason Aldean first.

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0: built, 95.3, number one for New Country. And thanks for listening. I saw this stat. I thought this was interesting. And if it's your thing, I mean, you do you. Have you ever flirted with like an AI chatbot? Apparently, 11% of Americans admit that they've had some sort of a flirty or romantic conversation with an AI chatbot like ChatGPT. And 24% of people say that counts as cheating in a relationship. Let's say you're actually in a relationship and then you're flirting with your chatbot. I wonder if your smart device would count the same. Interesting. You ever have a flirty conversation with your smart device, your chatbot? I can't say that I have. I'm not, hey, you do you, but I can't say that I have.
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0: Your home for the Bobby Bone Show, Bill 95.3. And thanks for taking us with you. I'm Dusty. A few minutes off from Chris Young, Kane Brown. We'll get to Luke Combs, too. And I don't know if you've been watching Ransom Canyon, but season 2 on Netflix, Thomas Rhett and Jordan Davis making an appearance on there.
1: Yeah.
0: As themselves. So apparently, they're playing their song, Ain't a Bad Life, at a music festival.

number one for New Country, Bill 95.3. Jenny said she's having one of those days at work where she's just done. Well, I get that. Couple more hours. You requested Ella Langley on the way, though. Chris Young, Kane Brown right now.

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1: I'm Casper. Thank you for having us on today. And it's back again at 4 o'clock and 5 o'clock this afternoon. Two more chances today to win $1,000 with the Great American Fill-Up. 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But again, 4 o'clock and 5 o'clock. Two more chances left for today to win. 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
1: And we're not done yet with the $1,000 Great American Fill-Up for today. 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
1: Ella Langley, Choose in Texas, and congratulations to Ella. She has broken the record. Choose in Texas, now the longest running number one song on the Billboard Hot 100 by a female solo artist, passing songs by Whitney Houston, I'll Always Love You, and Mariah Carey, We Belong Together. Those two amazing songs passed up by Ella, 15 weeks at number one. That's the longest for a female with a non-holiday song. I guess the longest running number one by a female, when you include the holidays, is Mariah Carey's All I Want for Christmas Is You. And that's like 23 or 24 weeks. Who knows? Choose in Texas could get there or not. But either way, it's a record setter. Go Ella.
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1: 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It's Casper. 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And that way, when you open the iHeart app up, or right there is preset number one. You'll never miss a thing. And as always, hit that red talkback mic too on the iHeart app. And you can make a request right there. Hit your song coming up. Got Ella Langley, Morgan Wallen, I Can't Love You Anymore on the way. Billy Currington's coming up. And John Morgan's new one, Kid Myself, on the way next.
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1: Stacey, thank you for listening on the free iHeartRadio app and for using that talkback mic on there to request this one. Got your Jason Aldean and Carrie Underwood on. If I Didn't Love You.

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Tomorrow morning at 7:20, Do You Know Movies? 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
1: 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Here's my song, Boston. On a

0: Hey guys, it's I Heart Country on The Verge artist Stella Lefty. And that was my song, Boston.
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1: 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We'll play you a famous cartoon character in a movie. Can you name the celebrity voice behind that? Also, at 55 after every hour, we share good news with Tell Me Something Good. We'll see you tomorrow morning on the Bobby Bones.

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